evening and welcome to Berkshire Jazz, coming to you through WTBR 89.7 FM in Pittsfield, Mass., WSBR 88.1 in Lee, Massachusetts. I'm your host, Phil Tierney, and sad to announce, but I'm sure everyone who likes jazz has heard, we lost another giant on the 26th of May. Sonny Rollins passed away. So we're going to start the show off with some of Sonny Rollins' music. Some of his better music, I'd say, although all his music was good. This first is going to be the 9/11 concert. Sonny Rollins and his wife lived in upstate New York, but he had an apartment just blocks away from the Twin Towers and was there when they were attacked. He had lost his phone connection and everybody was trying to reach him and concerned about it. And at any rate, he had scheduled a concert. And this concert, he believed, was important in light of the attack, in fact, whereas other people thought it was inappropriate. Well, we're going to listen to a couple of tunes here. We'll hear Sonny introduce a song that was rather important to him, Without a Song, which he thought was appropriate. And then we'll listen to A Nightingale Sang in Berkeley Square. So, here is Sonny Rollins.

you very much. We'd like to start out with a number that I heard a long time ago when I was growing up, a version of one of my favorites, Paul Robeson. And it's very appropriate at this time. Of course, it's appropriate in my life every day, but I think everybody feels this way. It's called Without a Song.

Sonny Rollins. Concert recorded on September 15th, 2001. That was without a song. This was shortly after the attack on the Twin Towers. This recorded in Boston. However, and as I say, a lot of talk after that attack was that we should postpone or cancel the concert. And Sonny chose to hold the concert. He thought it was important. So that was without a song. Let's listen to his version of A Nightingale Sang in Berkeley Square.

the late great Sonny Rollins, from his Without a Song, the 9/11 concert performed, and while they were still cleaning up the Twin Towers in New York. And you're listening to WTBR 89.7 FM. Here in Pittsfield, Mass. And WSBR 88.1 in Lee, Massachusetts. This is Berkshire Jazz. I'm your host, Phil Tierney. And we're going to continue with Sonny from a 1956 recording, which was remastered in 2005, entitled Saxophone Colossus, which I read was a nickname that he had been given, the Saxophone Colossus. And we'll listen to a tune he wrote, St. Thomas, and then You Don't Know What Love Is, and finally Strode Road. And I should have mentioned, perhaps, that the group that supported Sonny Rollins in that 9/11 concert, Clifton Anderson on trombone, Stephen Scott on piano, Bob Cranshaw on electric bass, Perry Wilson on drums, and Kamadi Dinazulu on percussion. In this that we're about to listen to from the 1956 recording, Tommy Flanagan on piano, Doug Watkins on bass, and Max Roach on drums. And as I say, we'll listen to Sonny do a tune he wrote, St. Thomas. Follow that with You Don't Know What Love Is, and another tune, Strode Road.

the late great, as they say, Sonny Rollins, from an album entitled Saxophone Colossus, recorded in 1956 and remastered in 2005. We listened to him do a tune that Sonny wrote, St. Thomas. Followed that with You Don't Know What Love Is, and that last tune, Strode Road. And joining Sonny on that recording, Tommy Flanagan on piano, Doug Watkins on bass, and Max Roach on drums. And you're listening to WTBR 89.7 FM here in Pittsfield, Massachusetts, WSBR 88.1 in Lee, Massachusetts. This is Berkshire Jazz. I'm your host, Phil Tierney. And we'll have some big band. One of my favorite big bands. I don't get to play a whole lot. But we will listen to the Stan Kenton Orchestra in a live recording from the Tropicana Club in Las Vegas, Nevada, recorded in 1959. And we'll listen to Bernie's tune, Tuxedo Junction, Street Scene, Puck's Blues, and I Concentrate on You. Here's the Stan Kenton Orchestra. Stan will be popping in there with introductions and such along the way. But here is Bernie's tune.

Hi, this is Rob Hoff inviting you to join me each Friday at noon for Collector's Choice. 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

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WETF, the jazz station, celebrating over 100 years of recorded jazz. 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

Stan Kenton there and his big band live at the Tropicana Club in Las Vegas. And let's see what we listened to. We listened to Bernie's tune, Tuxedo Junction, Street Scene. I Concentrate on You, and that last tune, Random Riff. And you're listening to WTBR 89.7 FM here in Pittsfield, Massachusetts, WSBR 88.1 in Lee, Massachusetts. This is Berkshire Jazz. I'm your host, Phil Tierney. And we're going to continue with a big band, one that we listened to last week, if you remember. No Man's Band, a group of 15 or so female jazz players led by Sherry Marisol on drums. And we'll listen to the Diva. This from an album entitled Leave It to Diva of a 1997 recording. We'll listen to them do Making Whoopee and then All of You, and finish it off with Begin the Begin. Here is Diva.

the big band diva, or, as they sometimes say, no man's band, all females, playing up a storm. And then we listened to Making Whoopee, All of You, Begin the Begin, and we finished up that set with It Might as Well Be Spring. And you're listening to WTBR 89.7 FM here in Pittsfield, Mass., WSBR 88.1 in Lee, Massachusetts. This is Berkshire Jazz. I'm your host, Phil Tierney. And we're going to continue, if we're lucky. Well, the 1966 recording by Sonny Chris, entitled This Is Chris. He's joined by Walter Davis on piano, Paul Chambers on bass, and Alan Dawson on drums. Sonny, of course, on tenor sax. Excuse me, alto sax. And we'll list them to do a tune entitled Black Coffee. Follow that with When Sonny Gets Blue, and finish it off with Sunrise, Sunset, and Skylark. Here's Sonny Chris.

0: And that takes us through another couple hours of jazz. And thank you for listening. Stay safe and be well. Hope you can join me next week, and hope I do a better job next week. But that last set was Sonny Chris. This is Chris. When Sonny Gets Blue, Sunrise, Sunset, and next week we'll have Skylark for you, because I didn't get to play that. Right now, though, I have Dave Brubeck.
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Ah, the great Jimmy McGriff on organ, joined by two stellar studio musicians. That was Bernard Pretty Purdy on drums and Rodney Jones on guitar. Jerome Kern wrote that tune called The Way You Look Tonight. This is Scott Prebis, and you are listening to Prebis on Jazz.

We began that series with a brand new recording featuring the United States Air Force Airmen of Note from their 2021 Jazz Heritage Series. We heard a tune called Chant by Duke Pearson, and it featured Peter Bernstein on guitar. The Airmen of Note on their Jazz Heritage Series presents a new CD featuring three guest artists every year, and the Heritage Series began in 1990. They have produced a CD a year featuring this fine band and an artist. Great guitar work by Peter Bernstein. And then a standard by Bobby Timmons called Moanin'. That was Ray Bryant on piano, Ray Drummond on bass, and Winard Harper on drums, a 1998 recording.

We just heard a tune called Mambo by Keith Traquair, one of my favorite musicians. That tune was composed by Keith Traquair, and he performed on every single instrument that you heard. A rather amazing individual who, by the way, lives in Dickinson, North Dakota. Keith has long had a great reputation as a performer and a teacher, but he outdid himself with this particular CD. Again, Mambo by Keith Traquair. If you ever have the chance to hear him perform, it's an amazing guy. And then the GRP Big Band began that set with a tune by Lee Morgan called Sidewinder. Sidewinder is a classic Lee Morgan tune, and it featured Randy Brecker on trumpet, Tom Scott on saxophone, and the drum battle there was between Alex Acuna on the timbales and Dave Weckl on the drum set. Hey, if you just tuned in, this is Scott Prebis, and you are listening to Prebis on Jazz.

Victor Feldman wrote that tune. It's called Seven Steps to Heaven. He made it famous with Miles Davis. But this version featured the GRP Big Band. Russ Ferrante did the arrangement. Russ Ferrante of the Yellow Jackets. The chart featured Sal Marquez on trumpet, Eric Marienthal on saxophone. And before that, we heard a tune featuring Ray Bryant that Horace Silver wrote, a tune called Doodlin'. The Ray Bryant Trio featured Ray Drummond on bass and Winard Harper on drums. Well, it's seldom that we get to hear a medley of two tunes by Count Basie and Duke Ellington, but it's going to happen with Jimmy McGriff here on organ. We're going to hear Count's 1 o'clock jump and then Ellington's C Jam.

those tunes go together very well. 1 o'clock Jump and Sea Jam Blues. That was Jimmy McGriff on organ, Pretty Purdy on drums, and Rodney Jones on guitar. They were joined by horn players Bill Easley on saxophone and Stanton Davis on trumpet.

We are listening to saxophonist Chris Potter here performing with the Airmen of Note, a great band from the United States Air Force. This tune is called Train, and it's featured on the 2021 Heritage Series of the Airmen of Note, exceptional orchestration year, and that will take us out for Prebis on Jazz. Hey, I hope you enjoyed the show, and if so, we'll meet you same time, same place next week.

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Welcome to Saturday Night Last Call here on WETF. I'm your host, Brent Benoulis, and for the next hour, we will be winding down a full Saturday of broadcasting jazz here out of WETF in South Bend. Here to get started, Yusef Lateef on oboe with a piece written by Larry Carr and Don Ray called In the Evening.

Yusef Latif on oboe, and Hugh Lawson at the piano, Cecil McBee on bass, and Roy Brooks on drums with In the Evening, written by Leroy Carr and Don Ray. And that from Yusef Latif's Atlantic album, put out in 1968, called The Complete Yusef Latif. He plays also on this album flute, finger flute, and tenor saxophone, and alto sax as well. So, a very incredibly versatile Yusef Latif with In the Evening. And here now, from her 1994 album on the Concord Jazz label, Carol Sloan, with the title track, When I Look in Your Eyes.

Maria Schneider and her orchestra from their 2015 album called The Thompson Fields, and those referring to the place where Maria Schneider grew up in Minnesota. And this piece we just heard was called Home, and it was dedicated to George Wein, who gave Maria Schneider the stage at the Newport Jazz Festival, and in Maria's words, he gave me many first career opportunities, and of course, more than well deserved. Maria Schneider winning award after award for her tremendous compositions and arranging, and as a leader. At the piece we just heard, Home, featuring tenor sax man Rich Perry. Before that, Carol Sloan from her 1991 Concord Jazz album, When I Look in Your Eyes. And we just heard the title track, which is written by Leslie Precuse. And her rhythm section, Bill Charlap at the piano, Steve Gilmore on bass, Ron Vincent on drums, and Howard Alden on guitar. And you've been listening to Last Call here on WETF, the jazz station, South Bend, Indiana. And here now is Scott Hamilton, wonderful tenor sax man. And the piece, Stardust, written by Hoagy Carmichael, and the rhythm section, Brian Lemon at the piano, Dave Green on bass, and Alan Ganley on drums, recorded in August of 1993.

0: tenor man Scott Hamilton with Hoagy Carmichael's Stardust, and that recorded in August of 1993 with Brian Lemon at the piano, Dave Green on bass, and Alan Canley on drums, from the album East of the Sun. And you've been listening to Last Call, Saturday Night Last Call, in fact, here on WETF. And we're going to take a very short break now for a very brief message, and then be back with more.
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Miles Davis and Gil Evans and his orchestra with Antonio Carlos Jobim's Corcovado, and that from their album 1963.

Quiet Nights. Welcome back to Saturday Night Last Call here on WETF. I'm your host, Brent Benoulas, and here now is a ballad medley from Quincy Jones's album on the Impulse label, This Is How I Feel About Jazz. And it's got five tunes, first of which is What's New, written by Bob Haggart and Johnny Burke. And that this will feature Bill Perkins on tenor saxophone. That'll be followed by We'll Be Together Again, and written by Vincent Yeomans, Harold Adamson, and Matt Gordon. And that'll be featuring Pepper Adams on baritone saxophone. That'll be followed by Time on My Hands, written by the same people, Yeomans, Adamson, and Gordon. And that'll be featuring Buddy Collette on tenor saxophone. That followed by You Go to My Head, written by Fred Coots and Haven Gillespie. And this featuring pianist Carl Perkins. And finally, David Raskin's Laura, featuring tenor man Walter Benton.

a five-tune medley featuring five wonderful players, the first of whom was Bill Perkins on tenor saxophone with What's New. That was followed by Pepper Adams on We'll Be Together Again, followed by Buddy Klett on Time on My Hands, and then that followed by Carl Perkins at the piano with You Go to My Head, and finally tenor man Walter Benton with Laura. And the other members of the rhythm section for that recording of February 1957, Leroy Vinegar on bass and Shelly Mann on drums. And that all on an album on the Impulse label. Quincy Jones, This Is How I Feel About Jazz. And here now, Ruby Braff, a wonderful cornetist, with These Foolish Things, written by Holt Marvel, Jack Strachey, and Harry Link.

Ernestine Anderson with the Netherlands Metropole Orchestra, conducted by Jerry Van Royen, with Harry Warren and Mort Dixon's You're My Everything, and the arrangement by Lex Jasper. Before that, Ruby Braff, the wonderful cornetist, with Holt Marvel and Jack Strachey and Harry Link's These Foolish Things, and that's from Ruby's 2001 Arbor's album, Music for the Still of the Night. And the rhythm section, John Bunch at the piano, Howard Alden guitar, Michael Moore on bass, and Kenny Washington on drums. And we're just about out of time here in this session of Saturday Night Last Call. If you had a good week last week, I hope you have another one. If you had a lousy week, I certainly hope you have a better one. And if you feel like sticking around for more music after we wrap up here, do so, because coming up right at midnight is WETF's own Phantom of the Opera. Mike Finnerty will be playing some of his favorite selections for you into the wee morning hours. Here to go out, we heard from him before, the wonderful tenor man, Scott Hamilton, and a piece most appropriate for the occasion, Alan Brandt and Bob Hames's That's All. Nat Pierce at the piano, Monty Budwig on bass, Jake Hanna on drums. Your host for Saturday Night Last Call, Brent Benulis, want to thank you for listening. And until next time, bye for now.

0: What are sound ideas? Why jazz, blues, and spoken word? These are sound ideas. Hi, I'm Clay Ryder, and I invite you to take a journey through 8 decades of improvised art. 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

Time once again for Collector's Choice. Hey, everybody, Mike Finnerty, the Phantom of the Opera, playing all the jazz here for you. And we just heard the Count Basie Orchestra play the M Squad theme. You remember M Squad? It was a police show that aired on CBS in the late 50s and starred Lee Marvin. And we're going to continue with our little Count Basie feature here with April in Paris, one of Count Basie's most acclaimed recordings.

0: Jimmy Rushing, Mr. 5x5, singing the How Long Blues. And before that, we had Count Basie playing Sammy Nistico's Queen Bee. And before that, Taxi War Dance featuring the President, Lester Young. And before that, April in Paris. And here's Jimmy Rushing once again. He's going to sing, I'm Going to Sit Right Down and Write Myself a Letter.
1: Now here's the original Mr. 5x5, Jimmy Rushing, who's in a sort of a blue mood here this Blue Monday because he's going to sit right down and write himself a letter. Jimmy?

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Don't you think I'm a bum? I've got 4 bits in my pocket and a hand.

We just heard three from Mr. 5x5, Jimmy Rushing, with the Count Basie Orchestra. We just heard Brand New Wagon. And before that, Hey Pretty Baby. And before that, I'm going to sit right down and write myself a letter. And here's Earl Warren now with the Count Basie Orchestra and Lester Young, the president, on the saxophone. And they're going to sing, well, he's going to sing and they're going to play Poor Little Plaything.

That was Joe Williams with the Count Basie Orchestra. And he sang No Moon at All, a 1958 recording. Before that, Earl Warren with Lester Young and the Count Basie Orchestra performed Poor Little Plaything. And here's Count Basie with the president. No, not that president. Lester Young, the president of the tenor sax, live at Newport. This is Lester Leaps In.

0: Thank you. Pardon me.
1: I suspect that was a new version of Lester Leipzig.
2: Engineers coast to coast, watch your VIs now as Count Basie and his orchestra go jumping at the Woodside.

Ella Fitzgerald with the Count Basie Orchestra performing Shiny Stockings, the Frank Foster composition. Before that, they performed Jumpin' at the Woodside. You remember the Gong Show and Gene the Dancing Machine? He used to dance to Dump Jumpin' at the Woodside, if you remember that. And before that, we had Count Basie performing Lester Leaps In with the President, Lester Young, at the Newport Jazz Fest in 1958. And we're going to conclude this set in our little Count Basie tribute today with 1 O'Clock Jump, that same band that did Lester Leaps In just a moment ago, with Lester Young and Sweets Edison and Illinois Jacquette and Roy Eldridge and a cast of thousands. And we want to remind you that you are tuned to 105.7 FM's WETF in South Bend, Indiana, the jazz show, the jazz station, broadcasting 24 hours a day, 7 days a week from jazzradiowetf.org. 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

Art Pepper, playing Softly as in a Morning Sunrise. And this coming up is Jimmy Forrest, and he's going to play Flight 3D.

Anita O'Day and her version of No Moon at All. And before that, Jimmy Forrest performed Flight 3D. And here's Johnny Hodges, and he's going to play Good Queen Bess.

Ramsey Lewis Trio with Cleveland Eaton and Maurice White performing live, Do What You Wanna. Before that, Johnny Hodges played Good Queen Bess. And here's Panama Francis, and he's going to play Bess's Blues.

Tippo, Mississippi's own Mose Allison, performing You Are My Sunshine, a little reharmonized version of that tune. Before that, Mose sang Deed I Do. Before that, Blossom Dearie did her version of Deed I Do, a tune that we will be performing at Pottawatomie Park on June the 8th. And we hope to see each and every one of you there. Here's Jimmy Noon and his Apex Club Orchestra. They're going to play the Apex Blues.

Barney Bigard, master of the Albert System clarinet, playing Rose Room. Before that, Bix Beiderbecke and his orchestra playing the Royal Garden Blues, a 1927 recording. Jimmy Noone before that and his Apex Club Orchestra playing the Apex Blues. And here's Miles Davis, and he's going to play Round Midnight.

Miles Davis with John Coltrane performing the Thelonious Monk masterpiece Round Midnight. And we're going to conclude this second set of today's Collector's Choice with Miles Davis and John Coltrane live at Newport. They're going to play the John Lewis composition, Two Bass Hit. And we want to remind you that you are listening to WETF 105.7 on your FM dial, the jazz station. Yours very truly, who's your jazz daddy? Mike Finnerty, the Phantom of the Bopper. That's who, playing all the jazz here for you. We hope you're enjoying it. 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And we will see you at the top of the hour.

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1: And now, from the heart of Harlem, we bring you our theme song, which was written for the devotees of the second balcony of the Apollo Theater in the heart of Harlem. And here it is, the second balcony jump, or the second balcony yump.

Second Balcony Jump, Dexter Gordon, with Kenny Drew, Niels Henning, Easted Peterson, and Alex Reel, live in Copenhagen at the Montmartre Club. And here's Dexter Gordon. This is from his album, Daddy Plays the Horn. This tune is same changes as, what's the I Got Rhythm tune that has I Got Rhythm in the bridge? I'll think of it in a minute. But this tune is called Number 4.

Sonny Rollins performing To a Wild Rose with Stanley Cowell on the piano and Stafford James on the bass and David Lee on the drums live at the Montreux Jazz Fest. Before that, Thelonious Monk and Sonny Rollins played The Way You Look Tonight. And we are going to conclude today's Collector's Choice with a very, very classic recording. This is Sonny Rollins and John Coltrane. They're going to play Tenor Madness. And you are tuned to WETF 105.7 FM in South Bend, Indiana, the jazz station, broadcasting live 24 hours a day, 7 days a week from jazzradiowetf.org. And we want to remind you that the Jazz Assemblage will be playing this Sunday, June the 8th, at the Pottawatomie Zoo from 6 o'clock on. Admission is free. Yours very truly will be performing with that band. 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Until then, we'll see you next time. 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

Robert Glasper on piano and his trio from his recording Mood. Really cool rendition of Irving Berlin's Blue Skies. With Bob Hurst on bass,

0: Miles Davis on trumpet with Sonny Rollins on tenor, Horace Silver piano, Percy Heath bass, Kenny Clark drums, and we heard the composition Doxy, which was composed by Sonny Rollins. Thank you so much for joining me during this hour. I had a great time sharing this music with you. If you have any questions or comments, please reach out to us at jazznetwork@wfmt.com. 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They are listening. You're with D. Alexander. Happy to be here with you. Please take good care of yourself. This is Jazz.
1: Hi, I'm Gloria Krolak, host of Morning Glory. It's my pleasure to now share Monday mornings with you for a full hour starring the vibraphone, a percussion instrument introduced to jazz in the 1930s by Lionel Hampton and Red Norvo. What's a vibraphone? Just the coolest instrument ever. Played with two or four mallets, player's preference, the vibraphone swings and sings, whispers and whistles, blends in and stands out. 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

composer and pianist Miss Miki Yamanaka from her recording Shades of Rainbow. We heard her composition That Ain't Betty with Mark Turner tenor, Tyrone Allen bass, Jimmy McBride on drums on Cellar Music. Thank you so much for joining me. You're with D. Alexander. Great things in store for you. How are you doing? Hope you are well. I'm feeling fantastic. Having a great night. Looking forward to sharing this music with you. So stay with me. This is Jazz.

The Affinity Trio, and they are Pamela York piano, Eric Jacobson trumpet, and Clay Schaub on bass. We just heard the Charlie Parker composition segment from their recording Hindsight. Right before that, we heard from Mr. Bill Frisell and his group, Gregory Tardy, Jonathan Blake, and Gerald Clayton from the recording Four, with Bill Frisell's composition Look Out for Hope. Let's continue with Doug Kern featuring the voice of Gene Kern from the recording Revelation with Naima.

0: John Coltrane, the classic of classics, from A Love Supreme Acknowledgement. And you've heard it right here with me, Dee Alexander. And this is Jazz.
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drummer-composer Allison Miller and her group Boom Tick Boom. We heard from the recording No Morphine, No Lilies. We heard her composition, Speak Eddie, with special guest on trumpet, Stephen Bernstein, also supported by Myra Melford, piano, Jenny Scheinemann, violin, and Todd Sikafoos on bass. Before that, we heard from Mr. Ray Charles from his recording Ingredients in a Recipe for Soul in front of a full orchestra, beautiful rendition of Mel Torme's composition, A Stranger in Town. Let's continue with Eric Person from his recording Blue Vision, featuring Houston Person, Dear Old Stockholm.

Randy Weston and his African Rhythms Trio from the recording Zep Tepe. We heard his composition, The Healer. Randy Weston on piano. Neil Clark percussion. Alex Blake on bass. Right before that, we heard from Cassandra Wilson from Blue Light Till Dawn, her beautiful rendition of You Don't Know What Love Is. Let's continue with Artifacts and their recording, and then there's this. Here's the composition, No Side Effects.

Tamika Reed cello, Nicole Mitchell flute, Mike Reed drums and percussion. They are artifacts, no side effects. And you heard it right here with me, D. Alexander. This is Jazz.

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The sound of Johnny Hodges on alto from his recording In a Tender Mood. We heard his composition, Duke's Blues, and he's supported by Emmett Berry on trumpet, Lawrence Brown trombone, Al Sears on tenor with Leroy Lovett piano, Barney Richman on bass, and Joe Marshall on drums. Recorded in San Francisco, March 25th, 1952. Thank you so much for joining me during this hour. More music coming up just for you. You're with D. Alexander, and this is Jazz.

Bobby Timmons from This Here is Bobby Timmons with his composition That Dare. We all know who made that really famous, the lyrics of Oscar Brown Jr. He has with him on bass Sam Jones and Jimmy Cobb on drums. Before that, we heard from the man, the voice, Mr. Billy Valentine, and the universal truth, this composition, Curtis Mayfield's, that is, We People Who Are Darker Than Blue. Let's continue with Miss Akua Dixon from Akua's Dance with If My Heart Could Speak to You.

0: the sensational voice of Miss Mary Stallings from Manhattan Moods, accompanied by Monty Alexander piano, Ben Wolf bass, Clyde Lucas on drums from Manhattan Moods, Sweet and Lovely. You're with D. Alexander. This is Jazz.
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Chicago's own Mr. Micaiah McRaven from his recording Deciphering the Message, drummer, composer, and producer reimagining jazz classics like we heard Autumn in New York, with contributions from Joel Ross, Deshaun Jones, Jeff Parker, Matt Gold, Junius Paul, Marquise Hill, and Greg Ward on Blue Note Records. Right before that, we heard from Miss Veronica Swift from her recording This Bitter Earth with her rendition of The Man I Love. Started things off with the man, John Coltrane from Coltrane Plays the Blues with Blues to Bechet. Let's continue with another Chicagoan, Miss Alexis Lumbre from her recording South Side Sounds and her composition, I'm Tired.

the sound of Mr. George Cables from Too Close for Comfort with A Valentine for You. Thank you for joining me during this hour. Had a great time sharing this music with you. Hope you've enjoyed it as well. Please, I can't stress it enough to share this music with your children. If you have any questions or comments, please reach out to us. 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Until we are together again, please take good care of yourself. We really need you. Live every minute. Put yourself in it, because this is your life, and you're with D. Alexander, and this is Jazz.

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The Chicago Soul Jazz Collective from the recording No Wind and No Rain with A Message to a Child. And they are Larry Brown Jr. on guitar, John Fournier tenor, Ryan Blue Neither trumpet, Amar Fahmy piano, Micah Collier bass, Keith Brooks II on drums and Hammond B3, and yours truly, D. Alexander on vocals. Thank you for tuning in. This is Jazz.

Jasmia Horn, guest starring on Jerome Jennings' recording The Beast with You Don't Know What Love Is. Right before that, we heard from Mr. Don Braden with Master Blaster Jammin' from Earth, Wind, and Wonder, Volume 2. And he's supported by Miki Hayama on piano, Kenny Davis bass, Jeremy Warren drums. Let's continue with Charles Tolliver and Music Inc. with Repetition.

0: Charles Tolliver live at the Captain's Cabin, supported by John Hicks on piano, Clint Houston bass, Cliff Barbaro on drums. You heard it right here with me, D. Alexander. This is Jazz.
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Woody Shaw on trumpet from Imagination, doing a cool job on Bobby Timmons' composition, Dat Dare. Oscar Brown Jr. pegged the lyrics, celebrating his centennial this year, as well as Miles Davis, who was right before that with Well, You Needn't. And coming up, Oscar Brown Jr. from Sin and Soul and then some with Watermelon Man.

call me just my type, yeah. Watermelon, sweet like watermelon, round and ripe. Hey!

That's the Art Ensemble of Chicago from their recording, Nice Guys, with Dreaming of the Master, a Joseph Jarman composition. He's on saxophone, along with Lester Bowie trumpet, Roscoe Mitchell saxophone, Malachi Favors bass, Famadou Danmoye on drums. Thank you so much for joining me during this hour. Had a great time sharing the music with you. Hope you've enjoyed it. Until we are together again, please take really good care of yourself. We need you. You're with D. Alexander. This is Jazz.

0: This is D. Alexander reminding you that you are listening to WETF-LP in South Bend, Indiana. 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
1: Good morning. Welcome to Jazz and More here on Springfield Community Radio. I'm Kyle Jameson, and I'll be filling in as host briefly for Jake Longwell for a couple of weeks, and it's certainly my pleasure to share 3 hours of jazz and New Age music with you for this fine Sunday morning. We're going to open up the hour with a really fun group. This is one of my favorite Japanese fusion bands, the Katsumi Hori Project, and this is taken from their album called Sky Cruising, and this is the title track. Enjoy.

That's some good stuff right there. That's Brazilian guitarist Victor Biglioni, and that was taken from his debut self-titled LP from 1986, and that dreamy piece of music was called Jean. Preceding that, it was another Brazilian performer, jazz pianist Eliane Elias, from her CD So Far, So Close, we heard At First Sight. Before that, it was saxophonist Vincent Henry from his CD called Vincent, and we heard the song called Southbound. And of course, we started off that set with the Katsumi Hori project with Sky Cruisin'. You're listening to Jazz and More, which continues now with this Swedish group called Hawk on Flight. This smooth groove is called Double Fault, and it's taken from their LP entitled Talk of the Town.

That's Houston pianist Joe LoCascio from his CD World with a View, and that was the timeless classic called Amanda's World. That was preceded by the premier Japanese fusion group called Dissolve from their 2017 CD called Sphere. We heard the song Into the Azure. And at the top of the set, it was the Swedish band Hawk on Flight featuring bassist Mats Nilsson. And that was taken from the LP called Talk of the Town, and we heard Double Fault. We will kick off this next set with the Latin stylings of the Caribbean Jazz Project, which features Dave Samuels of Spira Gyra on the vibraphone. This is taken from the CD called Afro Bop Alliance. And here is their take on the John Coltrane

That's guitarist Ron Cooley, whom some may know with his work with Mannheim Steamroller. That piece was taken from his debut LP called Daydreams, and it was named Christine in dedication to his wife. Preceding that, we heard the Brazilian singer Kinya with the song Creepin', which was taken from her 1985 LP entitled Rio, New York. And we started off that set with the Caribbean Jazz Project with Nyima from the album Afro-Bop Alliance. And with that, we conclude this first hour of the show. We will take a short break and return with the second hour of Jazz and More. So please, stay tuned here on Springfield Community Radio.

0: listening to WETF-LP in South Bend, Indiana. 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
1: This is Kyle Jameson, and welcome back to the second hour of Jazz and More for this fine Sunday morning. We're going to open up the hour with the eclectic music of keyboardist Chris Landrum, and this is the title track taken from his second album from 1993, and it is entitled Dreaming in Blue.

And that's a group called the Early Birds, an obscure Japanese jazz band, and that tune was called Ocean Song, taken from their debut LP entitled Up and Coming. Before that, it was the beautiful, meditative sounds of Nashville pianist David Hutzinger. Taken from his CD, Autumn in New England, we heard the piece called October Sends a Favorable Wind. And that was preceded by the Japanese guitar duo, Gontiti, and we heard Noon Flight, taken from the album Sunday Market. And that lovely Pat Metheny-esque guitar synthesizer music before that, that was Swedish composer Henrik Jansson. Taken from his album Living Room, we heard the moving piece called A Passion. And we started off that set with music by Chris Landrum that was called Dreaming in Blue. We move into the world of New Age music now with German composers David Rosenstein and Hans-Günther Wagner, and this is taken from their Seasons album. And this piece is inspired by my favorite time of the year. Here is Spring.

That's a piece by Japanese drummer Sinri Kawaguchi from her CD Buena Vista, we heard The Phoenix. Preceding that, the tune that sounded like a movie score, that was Spyro Gyra's Dave Samuels, taken from his album Living Colors. That cool piece of music was called Soundscape. Before that, it was a classic by the late Lyle Mays from his CD Street Dreams, we heard Before You Go. Also, it was keyboardist Pete Bardens from his CD called Scene One Earth. We heard one of my favorites from that called Seascape. And we started off with Rosenstein and Wagoner from the album Seasons, we heard Spring. Sure hope you're enjoying the refreshing sound of jazz and more, which continues now with Swiss bassist Marco Cerletti. This intriguing piece of music is called Encore Trois, and it is taken from his album Random and Providence.

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1: We are back now with the final hour of Jazz and More. Opening up the hour with music by German saxophonist Richard Vester. This is taken from his LP called Heimat, and this one is named Helicopter.

That's a tune by guitarist Barry Coates with The Hats, and it's the title track to his album Move Like a Dancer. Before that, it was the soothing flute playing of Najee. That song was called Child at Heart, and it was taken from Najee's 2007 CD called Rising Sun. Also, we heard Finnish jazz pianist Olli Avenlahti from his LP entitled The Way You Walk. We heard Fingerprints. And we started off with Helicopter by German saxophonist Richard Vester from his LP called Heimat. This next set continues with music by Japanese bassist Teruo Nakamura, alongside world-renowned players like Steve Gadd, Randy Brecker, Gary Herbig, and Marcus Miller. This is taken from the album called Super Friends. Here is Toe to Toe.

That's an Italian jazz quartet called The Bridge, taken from their self-titled LP. That tune was called Freestyle. Before that, it was keyboardist Pat Coyle with his band Recoil. That song was called Deluxe, taken from the LP The Fantasy Continues. And here's a fun groove. This is bassist Alex Maliros, taken from his LP Atlantic Forest. Here is Papaya.

Good morning. Today is June 7th, and it marks the birthday of jazz notables Tina Brooks, Tal Farlow, and Royce Campbell. Harold Floyd Brooks, who is also known as Tina, was born this day in 1932 in Fayetteville, North Carolina. A hard-bop tenor saxophonist, he recorded as a sideman with Kenny Burrell, Freddie Hubbard, Jackie McLean, Freddie Redd, and Jimmy Smith. He also headed recording sessions that featured Jackie McLean and Lee Morgan. He passed at the early age of 42, and many of his recordings are issued posthumously. Guitarist Tal Farlow was born this day in 1921 in Greensboro, North Carolina. Largely self-taught, he caught public attention when he was in a trio with Charles Mingus and Red Norvo. He made more than 25 albums as a leader and also appeared on recordings with Howard McGee, Anita O'Day, Mary Lou Williams, and others. He occasionally recorded with George Wein's Newport Jazz Festival All-Stars. Guitarist Royce Campbell was born this day in 1952 in North Vernon, Indiana. He toured with the R&B singer Marvin Gaye, then spent 20 years in Henry Mancini's orchestra. He recorded some three dozen albums as a leader, either solo or with such notables as Phil Woods, Fred Hirsch, and Gene Burdensini. From WETF's entire family, happy birthday salutes go to Tina Brooks, Tal Farlow, and Royce Campbell. And happy birthday to all our listeners who share their birthdays with these jazz notables. Tune in every morning just before 10 when we call attention to the birthdays of artists who should never be forgotten.

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2: Find jazz with David Bassey right here on WETF, the jazz station in South Bend, Indiana. It's jazz from the Pacific Northwest now, and some of the regulars from Origin Records have gotten together to back up vocalist Ben Black on his album Mystery and Wonder. The song's called Light of the Sea. Bill Anschel's at the piano. Jeff Johnson's at the bass. Dave Peterson, Mark Ibester, and David Lang.

is a group of Colorado jazzers. I'm David Bassey. It's an album that I've returned to again and again called Happy Go Lucky Locals. Peter Summers, the ringleader, and Peter playing the tenor sax and clarinet on his own original, Cedric Daniels.

Coming up, a celebrated artist share release from Rhea Schneider. That's a group of musicians from Denver, Colorado, and that one recorded in Denver in 2017. Happy Go Lucky Local is a Duke Ellington composition. It's covered on this album, and it's the title cut. That one's called Cedric Daniels, and Al Hood playing the trumpet and flugelhorn, Paul McKee, the trombonist, Ben Markley at the piano, Bo Barbosa at the bass, and Paul Romaine drums. Here's the Maria Schneider Orchestra, A Potter's Song.

It's a feature for Gary Versace, this time on the accordion, and the album The Thompson Fields, celebrated indeed on Artist Share with Maria Schneider Orchestra. Up next, pianist McCoy Tyner.

the music of John Abercrombie up next, celebrated by pianist Mark Copeland. That's the music of McCoy Tyner and Utopia from December of 1967. And what a band. Joe Chambers at the drums, Herbie Lewis bass, Howard Johnson on the tuba, Bob Northern French horn, Benny Maupin at the tenor sax, James Spaulding on the alto and flute, Julian Priester trombone, and Lee Morgan at the trumpet. The album's called Tender Moments. It's a who's who of jazz. At that particular time, December 1st, 1967, all done in just one little recording session. Tender Moments and the song Utopia from pianist McCoy Tyner. Up next, it's pianist Mark Copeland and a beautiful album called John on Illusion's Mirage, Isla, a composition by John Abercrombie.

a contrafact of a foggy day in London town. Foggy Days, D-A-Z-E, from saxophonist David Sills and a band he calls his double quartet, Mike Scott, Tim Pleasant, Blake White, and Larry Coombs.

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1: Bassist Roberto Ochapente. That's guitarist Dave Stryker when he hit pay dirt with 8-Track was the name of the album. It started a trend. I think he did 3 so far of the 8-Track series covering the music of his childhood. And that one, Roger Waters' Money from the Pink Floyd catalog. Stefan Harris at the vibraphone, Jared Gold at the B3 organ, and McClinty Hunter is the drummer with Dave Stryker on his own Strike Zone Records, preceded by a Grammy-winning disc from drummer Daphnis Prieto, The Big Band, and Back to the Sunset, a song called Song for Chico featuring saxophonist Steve Coleman. Here's Daphnis Prieto before he had a big band, back in his Toronto days with Roberto Ochapente, the bassist, and the title cut of the album, The Cusp, on Alma Records.

One from Alma Records, animating people's souls, they say. And a cool band, led by bassist Roberto Ochipente, The Cuss, the title, with drummer Daphnis Prieto. And preceding that, it was Dave Stryker.

0: Hi, this is John Hill reminding you that you're listening to WETFLP in South Bend, Indiana. 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
1: Welcome to A Touch of the Classics. My name is Jane, and I look forward to sharing with you jazz music from the first half of the 20th century for the next 2 hours. Happy June, and, well, the pollen's arrived on Cape Cod, but so has the music. And so I found three June songs, so we're going to start each hour off with a June song. And the first hour is called June Night, and this is with Jane Campidelli. She lives in Florida, but she would come up to Connecticut for many of the jazz festivals with the Galvanized Jazz Band. So you will hear her singing on June Night, and then we'll be back.

uses a number of British tunes and even some Italy and different places. This one is from Britain. It's Jack Hilton. He's a pianist and a band leader. He has an album called Turn on the Heat, and he did 1-2 Button Your Shoe. We love to be under a blanket of blue, blue, beautiful blue skies. And Ed Wise is here to give us a song about it. He's here with his New Orleans jazz band, but he's really a Philadelphia-based Dixieland band.

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The second song you heard there was Lonesome Mama Blues. And Mama is Mamie Smith. And she was here with her jazz hounds. And Mamie was on vocals. Next song is How About Me. Now, would you think that was an Irving Berlin tune? It is. Words and Music from 1928. George Masso and Dan Barrett, two trombone players, are here for your enjoyment.

0: And after the Irving Berlin tune came a Louis Armstrong and his Hot Fives playing Skip the Gutter. Never heard of that one. It was recorded in Chicago in June 27th of 1928. From an album called Song and Dance Man, we certainly do have one here. That's Fred Astaire. He's doing a song that probably none of us have heard very often, at least. It's called Poor Mr. Chisholm.
1: Got a mandolin, bought it second hand from a Mr. Chisholm in the local band. Had the sweetest tone, resonant low, often made me wonder why he let it go. 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

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Poor Mr. Chisholm, you're quite a gay old blade. With your serenade, but your cornet jack fed a truck on back to Dubuque.

traveling a little bit on the next song. From Finland come the Bourbon Street Paraders, and they are doing Apex Blues.

You are listening to A Touch of the Classics with me, Jane, here on WETF, the jazz station in South Bend, Indiana. The song's called Dark Town Boogie, but it's really Dark Town Strutter's Ball. But it's done by a group from Madrid, Spain. They're called the Canal Street Jazz Band.

All right, the last song. Did it sound eccentric? It is called The Eccentric Rag. Max Kaminski is here. J. Russell Robinson wrote the tune. And Max is here with his all-star Dixieland band. It's an album called Best of Dixieland. A lot of great tunes there. And J. Russell Robinson, who composed it, was a member of the original Dixieland jazz band. Interesting name, Monty Sunshine. He has a jazz band. He's an English clarinetist, and he is here to play for us Saturday night function. And Monty Sunshine is a

That second song was called How Many Times? And this is the Buffalodians, and I really like them. This was recorded back in 1926, written by Harold Arlen, and Harold was there on vocals. He quit school at 15, and he started the group called the Buffalodians. Hope you enjoyed it. You are listening to A Touch of the Classics with me, Jane, here on WETF, the jazz station in South Bend, Indiana. We're going to wrap up the first hour with two songs. The first is Hot Rolls, and it was written by Christopher Seppi back in 1988. And Sue Keller is here to play the piano of that song. She's a local. And the second song we're going to hear is I Get a Kick Out of You, very popular Cole Porter tune, 1930, words and music, and Billie Holiday is here to entertain us. And then we're going to be looking forward to the second hour of great music.

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1: Welcome back to A Touch of the Classics for our second hour of early jazz music. All right, we're starting this hour with another June song. It's going to be June, and I think probably a little warmer around here, and the flowers are blooming. It's just really quite lovely. So the first song is going to be June Bug with Lester Young. He's a tenor sax player, and he also composed the tune. And that's going to be followed by Flow Gently, Sweet Afton. It's the oldest song, one of the older ones we've ever played. Yeah, it's Wilbur de Paris with the music, and his brother Sidney is on trumpet. And it was a song written in 1838 by Robert Burns. He's a Scottish folk tune.

appropriate for our area. The next song is Back Bay Shuffle. And clarinetist Artie Shaw is here with his orchestra. And it was composed by Artie Shaw and Teddy McRae in 1938. And I'll explain the next one when the time comes.

put these two songs together because the first song is Maxine Sullivan with John Kirby. They were married. The song is written 1914 by W.C. Handy. You'll recognize it. It's St. Louis Blues. And then we're going to play right after that John Kirby and his group. They're a very different sound. I've always enjoyed them. It's a shame that they couldn't last longer, but World War II kind of messed them up. And the song is Can't We Be Friends? It's the music of Kay Swift, written in 1929. And if there were words, it was be James Warburg.

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All right, next up is Delaunay's Dilemma with pianist John Lewis, and he also composed the song. We'll be back after two songs now.

I didn't introduce this one, the last one, because I figured most of you knew it. Come Out of My House. That was Rosemary Clooney, and it was a number one chart when it was out, and it was written in 1951 by R. Bagdasarian and W. Saroyan. Is that William Saroyan? I do not know. Okay, so this is Jane. I'm so glad you joined me today. It's such fun to do this and know that you're out there listening. And it's, you know, I like to choose happy music or, you know, lively music. So maybe you're dancing around. I know in the past we've had some listeners who do that. Okay. And of course, if you do listen to my shows, you know, I think Benny Goodman is wonderful. He really spanned so many years. And he actually did some classical music near the end of his career. So the next song was not that familiar to me. It's called Dearest, D-E-A-R-E-S-T. It's with the Benny Goodman Quartet. Benny Goodman on clarinet, of course. Lionel Hampton is there on vibes. Teddy Wilson on piano. And Gene Krupa on drums. That magnificent four, I call them. So that's the Benny Goodman Quartet playing Dearest.

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1: Wait, man, what in the world are you singing about? Don't you know that's all out of date?
2: Why, who are you?
1: I'm the Shiki man, that's who I be. And all the gals, they fall for me. You loving men from Arabia, ain't chic no more you used to be. You sang a song for years it seemed, but there's better ways to capture queens. I choose this way that fits my means. Here's what won the gals in New Orleans.

0: won't do. I know that you can see it too. You heard my song and now I'm through. I'll leave the verdict up to you.
1: After Benny came the Sheik of Araby. That was Red Nichols and his Five Pennies. Red Nichols plays cornet. And there was Harry B. Smith wrote the words, and the music was Ted Snyder. The McKinney Cotton Pickers are here for you. The album spanned 1928 to

You probably knew the next one. That was Maple Leaf Rag. That was the New Orleans Ragtime Orchestra, and Scott Joplin wrote that down in 1899. I always enjoy learning something new with a song, and I never know where that's going to happen. Well, it happened right here. The song is The Love Bug Will Bite You. It's Adrian Rollini on a 1937 to 1938 album. But Words and Music were by Pinky Tomlin from 1937. And that name has not, you know, crossed my path. And I had to look up, who's Pinky Tomlin? Well, his name is Truman Virgil Tomlin. And he was married to his wife for 48 years. I thought that was wonderful. He was a singer. He was a songwriter, a band leader. And he was an actor during the 30s and the 40s, and he published 22 songs. So he wrote The Object of My Affection. We're not playing that here. I'll have to put that in another show now that we all know who Pinky Tomlin is. But he's doing The Love Bug Will Bite You.

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You just heard Dizzy Days, and that was Sam Post, ragtime piano player. And the song was written by Vincent Humans in 1925 for Nono Nanette. We're going to end the second hour with two songs, and I probably won't get a chance to talk about the second song as much as I would like to. So the first song we're going to play now is Pegasus, and that's with Zoot Sims Quartet, written by George Handy, and Zoot plays the saxophone. It's a 1956 recording. And the second song will be The Red Lantern. Zez Comfrey is the artist, but it's an interesting story. I look forward to being back next week with more great early jazz music. Bye-bye.

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Mr. Larry Willis on piano from his recording, actually his final recording, before he transitioned. I Fall in Love Too Easily with Jeremy Pelt on trumpet, Joe Ford alto, Blake Meister bass, and Victor Lewis on drums. We heard Today's Nights right here with me, D. Alexander, and this is Jazz.

the phenomenal Diane Reeves from Art and Survival with Old Souls. Music and lyrics by Miss Diane Reeves, along with Eddie Del Barrio. And right before that, we heard from the Crusaders from the Second Crusade with Joe Sample's composition, A Message from the Inner City. Let's continue with the Capitol Bones. The beat goes on with their moving rendition of Duke Ellington's Single Petal of a Rose.

0: Orrin Evans on piano from his recording The Red Door, doing a phenomenal job on Jerry Allen's composition Feed the Fire, with Nicholas Payton trumpet, Gary Thomas tenor, Robert Hurst bass, and Marvin Smitty Smith on drums. You've heard this music right here with me, D. Alexander. This is Jay.
1: I'm Gloria Krolak, host of Morning Glory. It's my pleasure to now share Monday mornings with you for a full hour, starring the vibraphone, a percussion instrument introduced to jazz in the 1930s by Lionel Hampton and Red Norvo. 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

Suppose we line up a little group of tunes we've had the pleasure of recording throughout the years, and some that have been very kind to me. And as we wander through them, we hope maybe to bring back a pleasant memory or so. Those of you who have forgotten me, I was the Fabian of the 40s. So here's some songs we hope you will remember.

The voice of Mr. Billy Eckstine, along with an orchestra conducted by Quincy Jones from the recording At Basin Street East, recorded at the nightclub in New York. Released October 1st, 1961 on the MRC label and reissued in 1990 by PolyGram. And we heard a beautiful medley, I'm Falling for You, Fool That I Am, Everything I Have Is Yours. I like to do that for my mother because she specifically asked me, do you ever play any Billy Eckstine? That's for you, Mom. Hope you've enjoyed that. I certainly did. Coming up is music from a Danish drummer by the name of Snar Kirk and his quartet with Stephen Riley from the recording Going Up. Let's take a listen to Right on Time.

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I let a song go out of my heart from Thelonious Monk, The Art of the Ballad. And he's supported by Oscar Pettiford on bass, Kenny Clark on drums. Thank you so much for joining me during this hour. More music coming up just for you. So please hang out with me. I appreciate it. You're with D. Alexander. This is Jazz.

Alice Coltrane from her recording Pata the El Daoud with her composition Taria and Ramakrishna. She's on piano, supported by Ron Carter bass, Ben Riley on drums. And before that, we heard from Becky Mseleku from his recording Timelessness with Abby Lincoln guest starring on Through the Years. Let's continue with Nick Brignola, the title track from his recording, Spring is Here.

0: Celebrating a centennial for Oscar Brown Jr. from his recording Sin and Soul and Then Some with his composition Rags and Old Iron. You've heard it right here with me, D. Alexander. This is Jazz.
1: Hey, everybody. This is Mike Finnerty inviting you to start off your Fridays on a positive note with my Morning with Mike show at 8 a.m. right here at WETF 105.7 in South Bend, Indiana, and streaming live at jazzradiowetf.org. What a better way to kick things off than the uplifting sounds of some of the world's finest artists. 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

the sound of trumpeter, composer, educator, Mr. A.T.N. Charles from his recording Carnival, The Sound of a People, Volume 1, with the composition entitled Bois. And he's supported by Lucas Curtis on bass, Diachi Kungas, Obed Calvert drums, James Francis keyboard, Leventil rhythm section, Corey Wilcox on trombone, and of course, A.T.N. Charles on trumpet. Right before that, we heard from Mark Carey from his recording Trillium with the composition King Tut's Strut. And he's supported by Taurus Mateen on bass, Nasheed Waits on drums, and Yarbrough Charles Laws on flute. Let's continue with Tower of Power from East Bay, Greece, with Sparkling in the Sand.

Marquise Hill from The Way We Play with Polka Dots and Moonbeams. Thank you so much for joining me during this hour. Again, I've had such a wonderful time sharing this music and curating it just for your listening pleasure. Hope you've enjoyed it. Until we are together again, please take really good care of yourself. Look forward to sharing more music with you real soon. So, you're with D. Alexander, and this is Jazz.

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0: written by Ayrton Moreira, a song called Shibaba from vibist Cal Jader's album Amazonas, opening this jazz hour. Hi, I'm your host, John Hill.
1: This is Lisa Eves from the Jazz for Kids 1 to 92 show. 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

0: Music from guitarist Kevin Eubanks. The album called Shadow Prophets. That was Village Dance with drummer Gene Jackson and bassist Ryall Wesley Grant. Kevin Eubanks, preceded by bandleader, composer, and musical director Anthony Branker. Anthony Branker and his band Imagine with a song there called Praise. It featured Donnie McCaslin on saxophone. Philip Dysack was the trumpet player, with pianist Fabian Almazan, bassist Linda Mahana-O. Rudy Royston was the drummer. Pete McCann is the guitarist. Anthony Branker, the band Imagine, the album called Songs My Mom Liked, an album of tunes dedicated to Anthony Branker's mom. And opening the set, it was the band Mondoro, led by saxophonist Edith Schnurr. Mondoro means the lion spirit in the Shona language of Zimbabwe. She is accompanied there by bassist Garrett Baxter, percussionist John Mambira. Ken Mastro Giovanni was the drummer, and Tori Newhart, the pianist. Edith Schnurr, her band Mondoro, that was the title track, Gati Batane, which means Let Us Unite. We're together listening to jazz. I'm John Hill.
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music from bassist vocalist Nicky Parrott, with Steve Russell at the piano. Feeling Groovy is the name of the album. That was the Lennon-McCartney tune, If I Fell. Opening, My Funny Valentine from the Miles Davis Sextet from September of 1958, recorded at the Plaza Hotel in New York, the Pershing Room, with drummer Jimmy Cobb, the bassist Paul Chambers, Bill Evans at the piano, tenor saxophonist John Coltrane, alto saxophonist Cannonball Adderley, Miles Davis at the Plaza, Volume 1. We're listening to jazz.

That's music from the Yellow Jackets, an album called Time Squared, a Bob Minster tune, Village Gate, that is G-A-I-T, with Jimmy Haslip on bass. Marcus Baylor was the drummer, and of course, Russ Ferranti there on keys. That's preceded by Paul Desmond with guitarist Jim Hall doing the title track from the Desmond album, Take 10. And we opened the set with Rachel Z. Her album is called Sensual. That was What About the Kids, with her drummer and husband, Omar Hakim, bassist Matt Pinman. I'm John Hill. Thanks for listening this hour. I'll see you later. Interlude here from keyboardist Robert Glasper.

0: Hi, this is John Hill reminding you that you're listening to WETF-LP in South Bend, Indiana. 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
1: Produced in the studios of Chicago's Home for Jazz, it's time for New Vintage with Bill O'Connell.

Wow, what a slamming way to start this edition of New Vintage. I'm your host, Bill O'Connell, bringing you the best in modern big band sounds. Granada Smoothie, composed by co-leader Mark Taylor. And Mark composed that for the Stan Kenton Big Band, this time performed by Steve Vittick on drums, Tom Williams on flugelhorn, and Jim McFalls on trombone. The Taylor Vittick Big Band from their CD, A Perfect Match. They record on the Right Groove record label. Up next, from the great northwest of Tacoma, Washington, Cassio Viana and his jazz orchestra. A modern jazz waltz. We'll hear from Michael Van Beber on trumpet and Brian Monroney on the guitar. All arrangements and compositions? All compositions, arrangements, and orchestrations by the leader, Cassio Viana. While you're listening, why don't you check him out on the World Wide Web, CassioViana.com. Here we go with Sea Song. And I will catch you right back here at Chicago's Home for Jazz, in about 25 minutes.

I just found out about love, the late Josie Falbo, from her latest CD, Kickin' It. She released this just prior to a passing on New Year's Day at the young age of just 82, a longtime staple in Chicago, one of Chicago's busiest and most frequently heard studio singers for over 40 years, heard on countless commercials, and on top of that, a very nice lady. To Josie, through your recorded music, your legacy will live forever. And more from this fine CD in weeks to come. And Stephen Fifke, he sent along one of his most recent projects with Bijon Watson, the Generation Gap Jazz Orchestra. It looks like an aggregation of fine New York-based jazz musicians. That swinger was called I've Got Algorithm. Soloists include Chad LB, Mike Rodriguez, Thomas Luer, and Roxy Koss. Composed by co-leader Stephen Fifke. Check him out at GenerationGapJazzOrchestra.com. Spanning the globe, bringing you the constant variety of big band jazz, the Jazz Orchestra of the Concert Gebouw from the Netherlands. Their 2-CD set is entitled Crossroads, and we got a little funky with a piece called Swarms. Composed by Martin van Eitersen, orchestrated for big band by Hank Mutkert. We heard the composer on the guitar, Martin van Eitersen, and on the tenor sax, we heard Simon Richter. Check him out on the web, jazzorchestra.nl. And we started that set up in the great northwest of Tacoma, Washington. Cassio Viana and his jazz orchestra. Sea Song featured Michael van Beber on the trumpet and Brian Monroney on the guitar. And on the World Wide Web, CassioViana.com. Moving into part two of New Vintage, in case you joined us late, I'm your host, Bill O'Connell, at the microphone here at Chicago's home for jazz for over 25 years. 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Let's get funky again, this time with Tom Kubas and his big band, live and unleashed at Don the Beachcomber. For the liner notes, one of these soloists, Brandon Cannata, plays some incredible bass on this track, entitled No Shortage of Coolness. While you're listening, check him out at TomKubas.com.

The Golden OG, a nice swinger composed by John C. Gardner. We heard Judd Aaron on the tenor saxophone, Seth Dowdle on the trombone, and Jack Osmond on the piano, as performed by the Gardein Jazz Orchestra from their latest CD, Vinyl Brews. They hail from Philadelphia, Pennsylvania, and you can find out more about them at jcgardnermusic.com. And before that, Things to Come, a Dizzy Gillespie composition, orchestrated for big band by Gil Fuller. Screaming Up-Tempo, we heard Kite Metke on the trumpet and Tristan Selzler on the piano. Not exactly household jazz names yet. They are the jazz stars of tomorrow, this time out of UNLV, the University of Nevada in Las Vegas, from their CD Double or Nothing. Prior to that, the Ron Aprea Orchestra, featuring his wife Angela De Niro, on vocals from their CD Just for the Fun of It, It's a Wonderful World. It's a Wonderful World, arranged for big band by Frank Foster. They record on the Vibe record label. And before that, some brand new stuff, Kicking It Latin, with Royce Campbell and the Vospine McGee Big Band from their CD Vagabond Max Frank Music. That piece was entitled Viper. We heard Royce Campbell. Your soloists were Royce Campbell and Kerry Moffitt. They hail from Lexington, Virginia, and you can find out more about them at maxfrankmusic.com. And we open that set on the West Coast with Tom Kubis and the big band, Live and Unleashed at Don the Beachcomber. Great videos of his live sessions as well on YouTube. There was no shortage of coolness, and the cool bass work was performed by Brandon Canada. Check him out at tomkubis.com. Well, it's just about time for me to wrap up this edition of New Vintage. I'm Bill O'Connell, Chicago's voice for big band jazz, and I'll be back next week with more modern big band sounds, America's greatest contribution to world music history. Your connection to me, BillBigBand@AOL.com. Well, let's wrap it up with a Charlie Parker composition. Donna Lee is performed by Matt Kattengoob in his high-tech big band. I can't believe his trombone section can actually pull this off, including Mike Fan, Andy Martin, and the entire trombone section, plus Jim Hirschman on the guitar. They record on the Seabreeze Jazz record label. Check them out at mattkattengoob.com. Here we go with Donna Lee. And don't forget, no one cares how much you know until they know how much you care.

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WETF, the jazz station, celebrating over 100 years of recorded jazz. Stay right here for the best in jazz all day and all night.

Jackie Byard and his Apollo Stompers in 1984 with I May Be Wrong, But I Think You're Wonderful. And that recorded in New York by Jackie, but Jackie, a native and of Worcester, Massachusetts, and welcome to Collector's Choice Jazz by New Englanders here on WETF. And I'm your host, Brent Benoulis, and for the next hour, I'll be sharing with you some of my favorite recordings from New England or by New Englanders, Jackie Byard being one of the greatest. In fact, he was one of the first inductees into the New England Jazz Hall of Fame in 2001. And Jackie, not only a band leader, but also he was multi-instrumentalist, playing trombone, tenor saxophone, but mostly known for his great piano playing. And he was so respected here. His resume includes piano with Charles Mingus and his group, and also sitting in for Duke Ellington, for the Duke Ellington Orchestra. Whenever Duke couldn't make a gig, he'd call on Jackie to take over. So that's really a heck of a credential. And so many people learned so many things from him while he was mentoring and teaching at New England Conservatory of Music in Boston. And so let's give Jackie a better listen now as a pianist. And here he is. Yeah, at Lenny's on the Turnpike in West Peabody, Massachusetts, in April of 1965. And this is his quartet with Joe Farrell on what we're about to hear on tenor saxophone, then switching to soprano saxophone, and also another New England Jazz Hall of Famer, Alan Dawson, on drums, and George Tucker on bass. And the tune, written by Jackie, called 12.

Worcester, Massachusetts' own Jackie Byard and with his quartet at Lenny's on the Turnpike in West Peabody, Massachusetts in April of 1965. And on drums, fellow New England Jazz Hall of Famer Alan Dawson and the wonderful tenor sax and soprano sax playing by Joe Farrell, and on bass George Tucker. And you're listening to Collector's Choice Jazz by New Englanders here on WETF. And we're going to narrow it down, not only Jazz by New Englanders, we're going to narrow it down to just those great jazz artists who came out of Worcester, Massachusetts, Jackie Byard being one of them. And here now is another, and known for his alto sax playing, and I'm talking about Boots Mazzulli. And he went out in the West Coast, made a name for himself, and played with the Stan Kenton Band for a while. And in fact, Stan Kenton thought enough of him that he sponsored this recording we're about to hear. And it was part of the Kenton Presents series. And in 1954, Boots Mazzulli recorded Lullaby in Rhythm with Ray Santisi at the piano, John Carter on bass, and Peter Littman on drums. And here it is.

Boots Mazzulli in 1954 with Lullaby in Rhythm. Ray Santisi at the piano, John Carter on bass, and Peter Littman on drums. And Boots Mazzulli, not only a great alto player, but also a great mentor of young musicians. And in the 1960s, he and his partner, Leo Curran, formed a youth band called the Milford Youth Jazz Orchestra. And they had 50 or 60 young musicians from grade school through high school. And Boots Mazzulli did the arrangements so that the outer circle of players, of the less accomplished players or the younger people, would play riffs or sustained chords. And the inner circle would just tear it up with harder, playing the harder parts and playing the solos. And in the 1960s, they took this band to Newport Jazz Festival and tore it up. Everybody was just so impressed, and believe it or not, they followed Duke Ellington, and they still tore it up and got great rave reviews. So let's give a listen now to some of the players who went on from that youth band to play on their own, and one of them, Hal Crook on trombone. In fact, we're going to hear three trombonists now. Hal Crook with the Tony Devaney Sextet. Tony Devaney himself also from Worcester, and his album was recorded in 1967 called Hip Displacement on the Brownstone label. And we'll also hear from George Garzone on tenor saxophone, Bevan Manson at the piano, John Lockwood on bass, and Owen Howard on drums. And I'll be playing John Coltrane's Giant Steps, and that'll be followed by another wonderful trombonist from that band, and Rick Stepton, who went on to play with the Buddy Rich Band. In fact, was featured with the Buddy Rich Band, and we're going to hear him with his quartet with Sweet and Lovely, and that'll be followed by the third trombonist we're going to hear from, Tony Latta, and his quartet with a piece he wrote called Greenleaf.

three wonderful brass players out of the Worcester, Massachusetts area. And we just heard Tony Latta on trombone with Susan Sifter at the piano, John Rapucci on bass, and Dave Wickert on drums from Tony Latta's 1996 album On the Edge, which is on the V Records label. And before that, we heard Rick Stepton on also on trombone with Sweet and Lovely, and that it was, with John Wilkins on guitar, Bronick Zukonik bass, and Bob Galati on drums, and that from Rick Stepton's 1996 album Inspiration on the Seaside record label. And before that, wonderful trumpet player out of Worcester, Massachusetts, Tony Devaney, and his album on the Brownstone label called Hip Displacement. And we heard John Coltrane's Giant Steps with George Garzone on tenor saxophone, Hal Crook trombone, Bevan Manson at the piano, John Lockwood on bass, and Owen Howard on drums. And you're listening to Collector's Choice Jazz by New Englanders, and specifically from Worcester, Massachusetts, on this edition. I'm your host, Brent Benulis, and now here's a we heard before from a wonderful pianist from out of Worcester. And here's another one, Tony Zeno. And his album was called In Retrospect, and it was recorded in 1983. And the tune, Rodgers and Hart's Isn't It Romantic?

0: Thank you.
1: Another wonderful talent out of Worcester, Massachusetts, Jim Porcella with the Jeff Holmes Big Band. Jeff Holmes on trumpet, too, a solo on that one. And that was Julie Stein's Just in Time, and recorded live at the El Morocco in Worcester, Massachusetts. And before that, one of the great piano players out of that area, Tony Zeno, with Rodgers and Hart's Isn't It Romantic. And now, here to go out, one of the finest trumpet players to come out of anywhere, but also out of Worcester, Massachusetts, Don Fagerquist. And here he is from his album 8x8 with an octet. And the tune, another Julie Stein tune, Time After Time. Your host for Collector's Choice Jazz by New Englanders, and especially this time out of Worcester, Massachusetts, Brent Benulis. I want to thank you very much for listening. Hope you enjoyed it as much as I did, because I really did. Until next time, bye for now.

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My name is Rob Hoff, and this is Collector's Choice. And we started off with Herbie Hancock doing a piece called The Maze, his own composition. Herbie on piano, of course, with Butch Warren at the bass, Billy Higgins on drums, Dexter Gordon, tenor saxophone, and Freddie Hubbard on trumpet. That was recorded in May of 1962, the debut recording, actually, as a leader for Herbie Hancock. And it was on Blue Note Records, produced by Alfred Lyon. And what we're going to be doing this hour here on Collector's Choice is to listen to recordings that feature performers for Blue Note Records. Blue Note Records was established in 1939 by Alfred Lyon, who had the vision for it, and Marx Margulis, who provided the funds for the startup of Blue Note Records. Alfred Lyon, by the way, had come to the United States after growing up in Berlin, Germany. Went to the United States when he was about, 16 or 17 years old, and stayed in the States for a while, left, and then came back. And one of the first things he did was to go to Carnegie Hall, where the From Spirituals to Swing concert occurred. And that was kind of a famous concert that included such people as Count Basie's band, the Kansas City Six with Lester Young. Benny Goodman, of course, was part of it. Charlie Christian was heard. A lot of blues players as well, including Jimmy Rushing and Big Blue Bronzy. And basically, it was a big event, and it kind of inspired Alfred Lyon to establish a record company. And that record company started in 1939, and this year, 2024, we are celebrating the 85th anniversary of Blue Note. So let's listen to some other Blue Note recordings. One recording made for Blue Note was by Cannibal Adderley. It was actually his only recording for Cannibal Adderley, but it was a great one called Something Else. And we're going to be hearing Cannibal Adderley on alto saxophone with Miles Davis, Hank Jones, Sam Jones, and Art Blakey doing Autumn Leaves.

That version of Autumn Leaves done by Cannibal Adderley with Miles Davis, Hank Jones, Sam Jones, and Art Blakey from the recording Something Else, recorded in March of 1958 for Blue Note Records, produced by Alfred Lyon and recorded by Rudy Van Gelder in New Jersey. Classic date for Cannibal Adderley, of course, and it was his only recording for Blue Note Records. And what we're doing this hour here on Collector's Choice is kind of focusing on some Blue Note releases, an extensive catalog, of course, for Blue Note. When Blue Note was first established, the idea was to record some of the small swing band combos and some traditional jazz, but it didn't take long before it became clear to Alfred Lyon that the way to go was more modern jazz, which was his switch back around 1947. So that recording was 1958, Something Else by Cannibal Adderley. Let's go to another recording that features some great performers. This is Freddie Hubbard's debut recording, Open Sesame, which was recorded in June of 1960 for Blue Note, again produced by Alfred Lyon and recorded by Rudy Van Gelder. So we're going to hear Freddie Hubbard do the title track, which is a composition of Tina Brooks, and Tina Brooks will be heard on tenor saxophone, Freddie Hubbard, of course, on trumpet. Tina Brooks, by the way, as a leader, recorded at least five albums for Blue Note and recorded primarily for Blue Note during his tenure as a performer. So we'll hear Freddie Hubbard, Tina Brooks, with McCoy Tyner heading the rhythm section on piano, Sam Jones once again on bass, and Clifford Jarvis on drums. This is Open Sesame from Freddie Hubbard.

You're listening to Collector's Choice on WETF, your jazz station in South Bend, Indiana. And my name is Rob Hoff, and we're focusing on the music of, music produced by primarily Alfred Lion of Blue Note Records, a company that he started back in 1939. And he worked with until 1967 when he retired and turned it over to other folks. That was Freddie Hubbard on trumpet with his debut recording. Freddie, 22 years old at that time, doing the title track from Open Sesame, recorded in June of 1960 for Blue Note, produced by Alfred Lion, and Rudy Van Gelder did the recording. And by the way, Reed Miles was the artist for Blue Note Records at the time. He was a photographer, an artist, graphic designer, and Blue Note covers were kind of classics, always really, really well done. One that is especially well done, I think, is the one for the recording that we'll hear next. This is Horace Silver from his recording Blowin' the Blues Away, classic date for Blue Note, 1959, and we'll hear the title track, Horace Silver.

John Coltrane, a title track from Blue Train, recorded back in 1957, produced by Alfred Lion of Blue Note Records. And that was the only recording that John Coltrane ever made for Blue Note. He was heard on tenor, of course, with Lee Morgan on trumpet, Curtis Fuller on trombone, Kenny Drew piano, Paul Chambers bass, Philly Joe Jones on drums, Blue Train. And before that, we heard Horace Silver doing the title track from Blowin' the Blues Away, his own tune with Eugene Taylor and Louis Hayes, Blue Mitchell, and Junior Cook. The Horace Silver Quintet, recorded in 1959 with a production by Alfred Lion and Rudy Van Gelder recording. Louis Hayes, by the way, on that Horace Silver date, had a chance to see him just last September. He's part of the Detroit Jazz Festival. It's great to know that Louis Hayes is still on the scene. Let's move to a recording by Wayne Shorter. So this is a kind of a curious one. This is Wayne Shorter's recording, The Soothsayer, which was recorded in 1965. Again, Alfred Lion produced it, but it wasn't released for 14 years. Somebody held on to this for 14 years. So we're going to hear the title track from Wayne Shorter's recording, The Soothsayer, with Wayne, of course, on tenor, James Spaulding on alto, Freddie Hubbard on trumpet, McCoy Tyner, Ron Carter, Tony Williams, piano, bass, and drums. Title track from The Soothsayer on Blue Note.

0: That's The Soothsayer by Wayne Shorter. And Wayne was heard on tenor saxophone with James Spaulding on alto, Freddie Hubbard trumpet, McCoy Tyner piano, Ron Carter bass, Tony Williams on drums. Recorded in 1965, produced by Alfred Lion, who died at the age of 78. And Alfred Lion was one of those record company executives with, as far as I can tell, high integrity and really much more about the music than about making money. That recording, I think, was delayed in its release because there was so much incredible recording that Wayne Shorter had done for Blue Note at that time. They just had to pace it out a bit. 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
1: 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What a better way to kick things off than the uplifting sounds of some of the world's finest artists. 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
1: 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Each week I share a thoughtfully curated selection of traditional jazz music that honors the roots, the rhythm, and the artistry of this great American art form. On Collector's Choice, we celebrate women in jazz, shine a light on emerging young artists carrying the tradition forward, and honor the greats whose voices, instruments, and vision laid the foundation. 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These are some of my favorites presented just for you. So settle in, relax, and enjoy the music. This is Collector's Choice with Lori Williams, your jazz songbird, right here on Jazz Radio WETF.org, the jazz station in South Bend, Indiana, and heard all around the world.
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I'm coming to you from Atlanta, Georgia, once again with another exciting show. We started off our program with the incredible Lakeisha Benjamin. This multi-Grammy-nominated saxophonist, arranger, composer, and educator is straight out of New York. She's making waves in the jazz world. She got her start learning from legends like Clark Terry and later worked with the amazing Terry Lynn Carrington. She's also played alongside powerhouse artists like Diane Reeves, Gregory Porter, and Theo Kroeker. The song we heard is called Train, paying homage to the work of both John and his wife Alice Coltrane. We've got a lot of great music lined up today, a mix of classic tunes, unforgettable recordings, and a few songs you might not know yet, but definitely should. Coming up, we have the internationally acclaimed Boston-based jazz pianist and composer, Laszlo Gardoni, winner of the Great American Jazz Piano Competition. He's a professor of piano at Berklee College of Music. He also teaches at Harvard University's Jazz Combo Initiative, and we're going to hear the song Irrepressible. Joining Laszlo, we have John Lockwood and Yaron Israel. 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

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That was Grammy-nominated Christy Dashiell. She's a phenomenal vocalist, originally from North Carolina in the D.C. areas where she resides, and I'm so grateful that you got a chance to check out her song titled Dreamland. Up next, we have New Orleans' own and internationally known Grammy Award-winning jazz pianist, Sullivan Fortner. 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

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We've got time for one more tune in the first half hour, and we're going to hear from my brothers in the Washington, D.C. area, vocalist Robert E. Person and pianist Alan Johnson. The song is titled Let My People Live. 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More great music in the next half hour. 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

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This is saxophonist Christopher McBride. 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

Welcome back to Collector's Choice with me, Lori Williams, your jazz songbird. You're tuned into Jazz Radio WETF.org, the jazz station in South Bend, Indiana, and heard all over the world. We kicked off our second half hour with an original composition by New York-based saxophonist Christopher McBride. His CD titled Ramon is dedicated to his father and grandfather. The band on this album is certainly swinging. You've got Christopher McBride on saxophone, J.S. Williams on trumpet, Jonathan Edwards Thomas on piano, Noah Jackson on bass, Cedric Easton on drums, Corey Wallace on trombone, and a host of others. Oh my goodness, you have to check this out. I definitely hope to share more from saxophonist Christopher McBride. The song we heard is titled Lady D, which is a tribute to his mom. I know you're going to love this next song performed by Peter Martin. He's a jazz pianist, an accomplished jazz pianist, composer, arranger, and educator. The song is titled Kings of Gravois. Don't touch that dial. We have a lot of great music in store for this half hour. 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

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This is Collector's Choice with me, Lori Williams, your jazz songbird. We just heard from my friend Michael Hawkins with his song, Zarina's House. On this particular CD, we have Michael Hawkins on bass, Dr. Weldon Hill on piano, James Saxmo Gates on alto and soprano saxophones, Rex Richardson on trumpet, and sharing drums we have Billy Williams Jr. and Lee Pearson. Up next we have Sharon Minamoto, and she has been captivating audiences since the age of 16, building an international career as a pianist, composer, band leader, and educator. She's been on the faculty in the music department of Vancouver Community College since 2000, and she sits on the board of directors for the Fraser McPherson Jazz Fund. Here she is with the song Rosebud for Keiko Robson from her latest album. 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
1: 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And we have a lot going on this summer, so make sure you stay connected. I hope you'll join me for Collector's Choice with Laurie Williams next week. Same time, same place. Remember, words are powerful. Speak wisely, and until the next time, take care.

Hi, I'm Gloria Krolak, host of Morning Glory. It's my pleasure to now share Monday mornings with you for a full hour starring the vibraphone, a percussion instrument introduced to jazz in the 1930s by Lionel Hampton and Red Norvo. What's a vibraphone? Just the coolest instrument ever. Played with two or four mallets, player's preference, the vibraphone swings and sings, whispers and whistles, blends in and stands out. 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